not a problem that I can't fix. Cause I can do it in the mix. And if your man gives you trouble just to move out on the double, and you don't let it trouble your brain, cause away goes trouble down the drain. Said away goes trouble down the drain.

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1: 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Right on.
0: 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Somos vintage.
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0: El regreso.
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0: 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We got a whole lot to discover.
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M90 Vintage, el regreso. As I watch the rain pass by. Somos vintage. Don't need anybody to ask me why. We got a whole lot to discover. 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